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1: Minneapolis, Chicago flavors taking over the night in Uptown. 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
8: I'm Amber Payton with BIN News Now. The man convicted of murdering Tupac Shakur has been sentenced to 40 years to life in prison.
9: You are going to face justice for what you did on September 7th, 1996.
8: Dwayne Keefe D. Davis was sentenced Tuesday in Las Vegas for orchestrating the rapper's 1996 killing near the Las Vegas Strip. The 63-year-old is the only person ever charged in Shakur's murder. The Georgia NAACP is taking a voter outreach bus tour through 28 counties with historically low turnout. The 10-day tour includes town halls on housing and health care as early voting continues statewide. Georgians have until October 30th to vote early ahead of the November 3rd election. And HBCU Howard University has canceled its homecoming parade because of ongoing road construction on Georgia Avenue. The university says the decision was made for safety reasons. Other homecoming events are still scheduled as planned. Get BIN News Now on demand 24/7 on the iHeartRadio app.
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1: 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What's up? 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
5: I'm Amber Payton with BIN News Now. President Trump is weighing in on last week's ICE shooting of Oscar Belgal in New York City, where his five-year-old son was in the vehicle.
6: We don't want our people hurt or killed.
5: Trump says he and Mayor Zarem Mamdani disagree over the shooting. Mamdani called ICE agents' actions reckless and ordered an NYPD investigation, while the Department of Homeland Security says Belgal tried to flee and rammed an ICE vehicle before he was shot. Newly unsealed court documents could bolster Brian Flores' discrimination lawsuit against the NFL. His attorneys say a coaching profile from search firm Korn Ferry relied on racial stereotypes, questioning Flores' intelligence and portraying him as an angry black man. And the National Park Service is awarding Montgomery, Alabama $800,000 to help restore the historic Benmore Hotel. The hotel opened in 1951 to serve black Americans and played an important role in the city's civil rights history. Get BIN News Now on demand 24/7 on the iHeartRadio app.
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0: 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Girl.
1: Yeah. 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

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All of my ops, they diss. Please don't put me to the test. They trying to get back on the net. I'm trying to get back in the flesh.

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1: It's time for the Community's Choice to let you know about some of the upcoming events in the community. I'm Kimuel Haley. Inspired Worship presents The Overflow, a worship concert on Saturday, October 24th. 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I'm Kimuel Haley. 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
6: I'm Amber Payton with BIN News Now. President Trump is weighing in on last week's ICE shooting of Oscar Belgao in New York City, where his five-year-old son was in the vehicle.
7: We don't want our people hurt or killed.
6: Trump says he and Mayor Zarem Mamdani disagree over the shooting. Mamdani called ICE agents' actions reckless and ordered an NYPD investigation, while the Department of Homeland Security says Belgao tried to flee and rammed an ICE vehicle before he was shot. Newly unsealed court documents could bolster Brian Flores' discrimination lawsuit against the NFL. His attorneys say a coaching profile from search firm Korn Ferry relied on racial stereotypes, questioning Flores' intelligence and portraying him as an angry black man. And the National Park Service is awarding Montgomery, Alabama $800,000 to help restore the historic Benmore Hotel. The hotel opened in 1951 to serve black Americans and played an important role in the city's civil rights history. Get BIN News Now on demand 24/7 on the iHeartRadio app.
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Yes, AGs. 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He on the ground. I praise God and start stumping feet.

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1: It's time for the community's choice to let you know about some of the upcoming events in the community. I'm Kimyo Haley. Inspired Worship presents The Overflow, a worship concert on Saturday, October 24th. 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I'm Kimyo Haley. Have a good day.
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5: 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You got a stick on your you got a 50 on your. 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
1: It's time for the community's choice to let you know about some of the upcoming events in the community. I'm Kimyo Haley. 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I'm Kimyo Haley. 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
1: Yeah, I kind of put the cup down for a minute, but honestly, it ain't nobody's business what's in my cup, what's in your cup, what's in their cup. It's your cup. Drink it. So whatever the hell was in my cup, the only reaction I did was got more popular, more successful, did a lot more things that I've ever done. I probably should pick that cup back up.
2: 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Damn you.

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Good morning. Good morning to you. You got here right on time. How to do you on this 14th day of October 2026. I see pumpkins lining front porches and ghosts and goblins and yellow and orange and black and all that for this time of the year. Our morning team is here. Chantel Sings is starring on the show. Good morning. Good.

0: producer for the morning show, and portions of the show is being supported by Be The Change MN. We're building something on really special for the North Side, our brand new facility to continue the work that KMLJ has been doing for the last 50 years. Color of the day is gold. Good morning, Brooklyn Park. And did you know that the national day today is it's a dessert day. It's National Dessert Day. Celebrate a favorite sweet treat. And it's World Standards Day, too, that help everyday products and services work safely and consistently. I don't even know what that means, but it sounds good. Weather for the Twin Cities, good morning. Mostly cloudy skies today with highs in the upper 50s. You'll notice it when you walk out this morning. North winds will be 5 to 10 miles per hour. Tonight, expect partly cloudy skies and lows in the lower 40s. For tomorrow, there's a chance of showers in the morning again, with rain showers likely in the afternoon. Highs will be in the mid-50s. Right now, though, it is 48 degrees. The temperature's dropped 3 degrees since I arrived here two or three hours ago this morning at KMLJ. The front page now, a service of the Minnesota Center for Employee Ownership, mnceo.org, gets you more information. The president denies any involvement or any prior knowledge of the federal search of Representative Ilhan Omar's home on Monday. As you know, federal agents raided Omar's Washington, D.C. area residence, reportedly in connection with an investigation into her immigration paperwork. Later that night, Trump verbally attacked the Democratic Minnesota congresswoman during a campaign rally in Ohio, criticizing her Somali heritage and prompting chants of deport from some of the crowd. Meanwhile, Omar has called the federal raid of her home, quote, an attempt to target political enemies and weaponize federal law enforcement, close quotes.
1: What behavior at that rally? Interesting.
0: Yeah, you know, we can get into a lot of that. That could really actually take up the entire show, but we won't do that to you.
1: Oh, absolutely not. That's a whole 24-hour conversation. A reminder, though, from Uncle Sam, the federal tax filing extension, if you haven't noticed, the deadline hits tomorrow, Thursday, October 15th. Paperwork must be submitted electronically or postmarked by midnight to avoid those late penalties. The IRS notes that extensions only applies to filing documents, as any up unpaid taxes were still due back in April. So you have to, you know, if you haven't filed yet, you have until tomorrow is the last day for that extension.
0: That's some really happy news for some people. Minneapolis school leaders have voted to keep every school open for the 27-28 school year. Superintendent Lisa Sales Adams recommended no closures for now, stepping back from an earlier proposal that named 16 schools for possible closure. The district has cited declining enrollment and the need to improve the student experience, and there's even talk now of campaigning to increase enrollment and bring more students in to the district. They've noticed a drop in excess of 18% over the last couple of years.
1: Yeah, it's been a lot of, I mean, you know, and then after with the pandemic, a lot of students stopped going to school. They stopped to go, you know, stop the physical showing up to school. And then once they started to go online, a lot of them didn't want to go back. Just like people going to work that were working remotely. I know people that haven't worked in the office for like 7 years now, 6 years.
0: That's interesting.
1: And they do not want to go back.
0: Can't go back.
1: Yep. So, yes, that's good to know that the schools, there won't be any closings of the schools, though.
0: Right. And I guess some of those would be repurposed, but we also heard from other officials that increasing enrollment means that you'll be taking students from other districts as well. So it's a round robin effect. It's, you know, you're just not automatically going to produce new students. Now, they've been here, but they're coming from other districts as well.
1: Right, makes sense. And also, looks like North Korea is reportedly using more and more Americans to hack U.S. companies, they say. The Justice Department says they've arrested at least 24 people who are operating what they call so-called laptop farms. And that's where employees use company-provided computers to steal sensitive data from their employers to feed to North Korea.
0: I saw an investigator saying that if a person has 50 laptops in their living room, there's probably an issue.
1: Yeah, that might be a little suspicious.
0: Yes.
1: And you know, Six Flags closed about 10 rides across U.S. and Canada after the man who died on the ride, on a roller coaster ride this week. They say he was a beloved member of Atlanta Schools District.
0: Yes.
1: Black guy. And mm-hmm. a lot of people came out talking about how they witnessed the fall, and it was just horrific for a lot of people, very traumatic, and it's just unfortunate to be on a roller coaster and lose your life. You went on the ride to have a blast, have a good time, and then you end up losing your life. I mean, that's horrible.
0: It's sad. A family member was on the news this morning, as a matter of fact, saying, please stop showing the video over and over and over again. It's traumatic for the family and his friends. Please stop sharing the video of his death.
1: Wow.
0: She said he's, in her mind, he's died over 100 times, and that's too much for anybody.
1: I can understand that for sure.
0: Indeed. There's a lot to get to this morning. We'll tell you about the polling with Amy Klobuchar and Lisa Damon. And also, we've got some great entertainment news coming up. Stay with us.
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1: As a family, we were all in love with music. And singing is just what we did for as long as I can remember.

0: bittersweet, and our forecast is the same way. Here's your Wednesday forecast. Mostly cloudy today and highs in the upper 50s and north winds 5 to 10 miles an hour. Tonight will be partly cloudy with lows in the lower 40s, and tomorrow look for a chance of morning showers. That's the bitter part of it, with rain showers likely in the afternoon. Highs Thursday will reach the mid-50s. I tell you what, if you got the window open last night, it's chilly this morning. Right now it's 48 degrees in the metro area. And now to the dual airplanes and Twin Cities traffic controls. The pilot is Chantel Sings, and she has this update.
1: And I do. Their map is all green. There's nothing on the system as of right now, traffic-wise. But, of course, we'll keep you up to date and keep you in the loop. In the meantime, be safe. Up next, more music is on the way. Cardi B plus Neo and Tony, Tony, Tony. Let's Get Down. One of my favorites. I love that song so bad.
0: All right.
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5: This is where that jump.
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0: Chantel in the Morning. 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
1: Yes. Tony.

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1: That must mean it's time for...
2: The buzz.
3: You've got buzz.
4: Well, we're learning this morning that a fan favorite has been eliminated from the Dancing with the Stars show. Mm-hmm. Last night was Super Bowl night on the dance competition show, and the night's lowest scoring couple was Jimmy Kimmel's sidekick Guillermo Rodriguez with his partner Whitney Carson.
5: Jimmy Kimmel? He's on that show?
4: No, his sidekick.
5: Oh.
4: Guillermo Rodriguez.
5: He was kicked off. They liked him a lot.
4: Yeah, he'd been on the show. I mean, the show is almost done now, and he's made it all the way. The judges would low rate them, but the audience around the country would just really praise him, and that's kept him on the show to this point.
5: Who else is on that show? I haven't seen that show in ever.
4: I have no idea. I don't watch that show.
5: I mean, the show's been on. That's one of the mother shows, one of the shows that's been on for so long that Dancing with the Stars. I mean, I think Ciara was on this season, if I'm not mistaken.
4: Oh, really?
5: I think so, because they had a couple of some high quality dancers this year. This season, I remember seeing. I think she was on it, or she's going to be on the next one. I know that she's on. I saw her in a clip to do with Dancing with the Stars, and I believe she was either on this season or it's going to be on the next season.
4: Wow.
5: And Ciara can dance, so we know that. I mean, but who would they pair her with is the question.
4: That's interesting. I think...
5: Well, she couldn't be on this season because she's pregnant right now. So maybe it was last season or the season coming up, but I thought I saw her involved with that show. And I was thinking, like, Ciara can dance, so that would be perfect for her. So
4: right.
5: But she's pregnant now, so it could be... Maybe... I don't know if they filmed that, though, like ahead of... It's not a live show.
4: That's correct. Well... Okay. I don't know anything about the show, to be honest with you.
5: Well, whatever. It's not...
4: It's never tickled my fancy.
5: Yeah, who even cares? Nobody. Not a soul.
4: But for those of you who are Dancing with the Stars fans, that little update for you.
5: Mm-hmm.
4: I'm really excited about Apple.
5: Apple? What are they doing?
4: They got new home products for the house that they've just released.
5: The house?
4: Yeah, it's called a home hub device that can be placed on your wall, on your table. It has a 7-inch display, and it's equipped with a Siri AI. Additionally, Apple has also announced, and as I say that, then my computer starts responding when I said those two letters. Apple has also announced its Apple TV 4K, which comes with a redesigned remote that plays a sound if it gets lost. So for those of you who've been losing your remote control devices.
5: I already said that years ago that I was going to create that, remember? I said I was going to make the remote control finder, and they stole my idea. Remember?
4: Yes, I do.
5: I did, too.
4: And look at what's happened.
5: I can look up the tape. I said I was going to make a remote control finder, and everybody was like, what is that anyway? Or like, they already have one. I was like, nope, not the way I'm going to do it. And there you have it. Apple stole it. Thanks a lot, Apple. That's why I'm a Joy person anyways. Samsung all day, every day.
4: All right.
5: We get you, Apple.
4: You're going down with the oranges.
5: I don't even eat apples. I'm a banana girl. I eat banana. You like the X-Files? Did you watch that show back in the day?
4: I did not.
5: You know who they're going to have directing the series, writing, directing, and executive producing the new X-Files reboot? Ryan Coogler.
4: What?
5: Oh, yeah. Ryan Coogler's X-Files reboot is being picked up. Being picked up as a series by Hulu. It's a reimagining of the 1990 sci-fi, of course. The drama will see two new lead characters, a departure from Gillian Anderson's Dana Scully and David Duchovny's Fox Mulder. Coogler wrote, directed, and executive produced the pilot. The original ran for 11 seasons. They won 15 Emmys when that season was running, or that the original X-Files was on the air. But you know, that show, I couldn't really watch it. It was cool, but it was kind of creepy. It wasn't really scary, but it was a little weird. And then the intro, that music, it always threw me. So I couldn't get into that.
4: The X-Files didn't tell me anything, name of the show. And that didn't pull me in.
5: Mm-hmm. But I think Ryan Coogler doing the X-Files, a series. I mean, imagine.
4: That's a big deal.
5: What that's going to look like, you know? Especially, you know, after all of his success that he's had so far. I wouldn't be surprised if he put a lot of us in a part of the series.
4: All right.
5: Or even two of the main lead roles. Roles could be two of us, you know?
4: There's a song that says the two of us.
5: Just the two of us?
4: Yes.
5: Yeah.
4: See?
5: Bill Withers.
4: That works.
5: Will Smith. Ryan Coogler is the one that did Sinners, correct?
4: Correct.
5: So,
4: he's a really prolific director.
5: Yes, he is. But think about Sinners and think about the X-Files.
4: I don't want to think about Sinners.
5: Think about Sinners and think about the X-Files and how that could look in a imagining. Just kind of like with the outlook on the way Sinners, that movie, how that went.
4: Mm-hmm.
5: It's fitting for him. He's the guy to do it. And I wouldn't be surprised if he brought Michael B. Jordan in there.
4: Ah. So all of this is a scheme to put you and Michael B. together.
5: Scheme, scam. Michael B. Jordan, my husband, will not be available because he's going to be doing the new Miami Vice 85.
4: All right.
5: Okay. Did you hear about it?
4: Nope.
5: I'm excited about it. It's a new Miami Vice. It's called Miami Vice 85. And it's going to be, the guy who did Elvis is going to play one of the characters. And then they brought Michael B. Jordan in. And I just think it's going to be such a good reboot of it. Austin Butler is the guy who played in the Elvis movie. Did you watch the movie Elvis?
4: I did.
5: It was really good. So I think he's good. He has the look, too. He's going to play Sonny Crockett. And, of course, my fiancé, Michael B. Jordan, will play Rico Tubbs. And they're going to explore the 80s glamour and the corruption and all the things. And I am a Miami Vice fan, so I think this is going to be kind of cool. It's going to be a movie hit in theaters May 19th, 2028.
4: Will they be wearing socks?
5: Probably not. You don't wear socks in Miami. Are you crazy? They don't even sell socks in Miami. I tried to buy some. They didn't have them.
4: That was a big thing. No socks and a white linen jacket.
5: Mm-hmm. He'll have the car and everything. I still watch Miami Vice today, so it'll be fresh in my mind. I know exactly the storyline types and the music, things like that. So I hope they incorporate all of that in this reboot.
4: You're so versatile. You sing, do a morning show, and watch documentaries, and you know whether or not the actor's wearing socks. That's pretty good.
5: Yeah, well, what can I do?
4: Talented.
5: I'm so talented to sit down and watch TV, you know? I mean, there's nobody watch TV the way I watch TV. Well, I sit down. And I don't sit down. I lay down and watch TV.
4: See, that's a talent right there,
5: there's
4: boy.
5: There's no way I can just sit on the couch like, do-do-do-do-do, watch it. Like, what am I sitting up for? Like, what? There's no reason for that.
4: I tell you who's really excited this morning is Jay-Z.
5: What did he do?
4: He was already rich, right?
5: Mm-hmm.
4: According to touring data, he sold out, his three sold out Jay-Z shows brought in more than $42 million in total revenue by selling more than 136,000 tickets. It's the biggest box office report by a rapper in history. During the three-night event in July, Jay-Z performed several hits from his album Reasonable Doubt and The Blueprint in New York. I was there at that time during his tour.
5: Mm-hmm.
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7: 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I'm Kimuel Haley. Have a good day.
4: Weather and traffic for the Twin Cities. A mostly cloudy day is ahead with temperatures topping out in the upper 50s. That's all It was 80 earlier this week. North winds will blow at 5 to 10 miles an hour tonight. The skies turn partly cloudy and the lows settle into the lower 40s. Thursday brings a chance of showers in the morning. Once again, we had a few sprinkles this morning, and showers are likely during the afternoon, highs reaching 54 degrees. Presently, the temperature stands at 48, and we've got clouds, and we'll have those most of the day. Chantel Sings is looking at the streets.
5: I am. It was all good just a minute ago, but 13 southbound has a crash over between Nicollet Avenue South and 35W in Burnsville. It looks like Christmas lights. Look out for a crash there, and there is a slowdown. I mean, brake lights from the front into the back. 55 eastbound, there's a crash at Eagledale Boulevard. That's at 35E. That's in Eagan. Another area where it looks like a Christmas tree. 94 westbound at McKnight Road South in Maplewood. Looks like there's a crash on the scene in that area. There's some debris on the roadway out in Woodbury. That's over at 65 and Woodbury Drive. Look out for that debris if you're heading in that direction. Be careful. It just started to light up on the map crash-wise. East Haste and Hayden Lake Road and 117th Avenue North in Champlin at 169 southbound. There's a crash there. 252 in both directions. Brookdale Drive and 81st Avenue North in Brooklyn Park. There's a crash on the scene again at 252 in both directions. Six events on the map crash-wise as of right now. Be careful and get there safe. It's 6:59 on the clock. Who's your favorite rapper of all time?
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0: 14th of October, 2026. I'm Freddie Bell. I'm with the morning team, and we've got Chantel Sings at the controls, theme music from Showtime. You're hearing that, actually. Actually, the Wake Up Workout music mix. I don't know who's going to be starring on that this morning. Chantel, do you know?
1: I'm sorry, who's going to be starring on it?
0: On the Wake Up Workout music mix.
1: We probably have DJ Intense.
0: DJ Intense. Mm-hmm. Marcus Fitzgerald is here on sports, and our show is produced by Sean Hartman. We're building something special for you this morning, and our color of the day is gold, a reminder to look for value in yourself and others. And listeners, where they spot a little gold today, where are you spotting gold today, Chantel?
1: Gold is one of my favorite colors ever. It's gold, red, black. Those are my favorite trio of colors, so I love gold.
0: Today I'll ask everyone to look for gold, and you'll be surprised how much gold color you see today.
1: Mm-hmm.
0: And good morning to all the fine folks in Brooklyn Park. Thank you for getting up early with us as you're heading out to work or just walking the dog. Thank you for joining Freddie Bell and Chantel Sings in the Morning. It's National Dessert Day.
1: So any dessert?
0: Any dessert.
1: What's your favorite one?
0: When I was growing up, Chantel Sings, my favorite dessert was my grandmother's peach cobbler.
1: Oh, wow, yeah.
0: Oh, my goodness gracious.
1: I like the crust of peach cobbler. Other than that, I'm not a big fan of it. I would say my favorite sweet treat is 100% hands down a nice warm chocolate chip cookie fresh out the oven.
0: Oh, really?
1: Nothing beats that. I mean, it's just like the chocolate chips and how I like a soft chocolate chip cookie, not the hard, crunchy Chip Ahoy. You gotta have it soft and warm.
0: Chip Ahoy tastes like chocolate plastic.
1: Like you're eating a chocolate chip box.
0: Yeah,
1: like it's a cardboard box.
0: It's not real. Something's up with the Chip Ahoy.
1: What about Nestle?
0: Mm-hmm.
1: Nestle House or whatever. Toll House cookies.
0: Toll House.
1: Toll House. Make us some cookies. Oh, where's Cookie Car? We need
0: them. Right down the street.
1: Gosh, man, let's shout out to Cookie Car. The last time I asked them to bring us some cookies, when I tell you they brought some fresh baked cookies, and I specifically wanted chocolate chip, and I'll never forget those cookies were so, so good.
0: Ms. Helfinger tells me that their peanut butter cookies are like crazy great.
1: Oh, man. Back in elementary school, they would give us peanut butter cookies, and they would be warm. And I never really liked peanut butter cookies, but those were a different kind. They were just so good back when I was in elementary school. I mean, some of that stuff, they had this donut. And I even found it on Amazon. There was this sweet donut, and it was always warm.
0: Mm-hmm.
1: And it's like wrapped in a little plastic, and you get the little slice of pizza. And you know that square, rectangles, school pizza back in the day?
0: Mm-hmm.
1: And it just barely had any flavor on it. But that donut, oh, man. I went to school for that donut. I didn't go to school to learn. It wasn't about that. I went for that donut every day.
0: So they're just dangling that donut out at you to keep you there.
1: Them things were sweet and soft and just warm. I don't know what was going on. And I found it on Amazon. I told myself I was going to buy some, but then I never did.
0: I want to see how many people will post on social media today your favorite dessert. Please do that. I'm just interested to see what people will say.
1: Hey, Cookie Cart. Cookie Cart? Yeah, can you hear me? Hello, Cookie Cart? Hello? I'm not lying.

0: Right. Bring a shopping cart full.
1: A lot of people who are celebrating, maybe they'll have a chocolate cookie birthday cake, if that's possible. Usher, your first husband, is 48 years old today. Ralph Lauren is 87. Steve Coogan is 61. And Natalie Maines is 52. Those are the national celebrities.

0: chili back in the day.
1: See?
0: Okay? 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
1: He's doing this thing. Now, if you're celebrating a birthday, if you know someone that's celebrating today, get up in their face and say,
2: one, two, three.

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0: said, let me ask your pardon. Let me ask your pardon. This ain't Gucci. This is Prada, darling.
1: Oh, my goodness.
0: Oh, my, Dave.
1: Brand names really have people's imagination these days.
0: Ask your pardon.
1: We're looking at mostly cloudy skies today and a high in the upper 50s. Northerly winds will be only 5 to 10 miles an hour. You won't notice it too much. Tonight, partly cloudy, lows in the lower 40s. It'll be chilly. You might want to take a sweater with you this evening if you have to go out. Tomorrow, keep an eye out for the showers as well. And there's a chance in the morning and rain showers likely in the afternoon. So pretty much during all the day parts. Highs in the mid-50s. Right now, the temperature is at 48 degrees in the metro area. A tidbit before we move on, a quick salute to Be the Change Minnesota. If you've ever wondered whether one person can make a difference, mm-hmm. the simple answer is, and it starts with you. Chantel's watching traffic.
0: I am. Looks like at 55 in Duluth Street and Golden Valley Road in Golden Valley, there's a crash there at 100 northbound if you head in that direction. It's starting to be a busy one this morning, 169 at East Hayden Lake Road and 117th Avenue North. There's a crash on the scene there as well. It's 252 southbound at 85th Avenue North and 81st Avenue. There is a crash there out in Brooklyn Park. I'm not sure what's happening this morning, but there is a crash in both directions at Brookdale Drive and 81st Avenue at 252 if you head in that direction. It's already starting to be a very busy morning. Give yourself additional time. There's brake lights on the scene at between Portland Avenue and Nicollet Avenue South. That is out in Burnsville at 13 southbound. A lot of construction in that area, a lot of single lanes, and it just takes a little bit of time. So give yourself additional time if you're heading in that direction. It is a busy one. Sometimes I'm just startled. I'm stumped at where
1: it's
0: the
1: amazing.
0: Crash is coming from.
1: I had to do a detour this morning because they're cleaning the tunnel. At the Lowry Tunnel.
0: I got through this morning. You were there way earlier than me.
1: Oh, yeah. Mm. All these lights flashing. Oh, my gosh. I forgot about this. And I'm the one who told folks they're going to be cleaning the Lowry Tunnel.
0: Exactly. And you went that way.
1: Yeah, anyway.
0: Mm-hmm.
1: So
0: much construction out there. It can throw you off, and it can throw your time frame off and all the things. I remember I couldn't get out of my own town. Or I could get in, but I couldn't get out. And I was very sure that they were trying to keep me there. Some kind of conspiracy.
1: It is a conspiracy.
0: That was weird. And then the way that they're changing things on the highway on 35, both north and south, is just mind-boggling. I can't understand what is going on. Didn't no one ask me?
1: Infrastructure change. They're trying to make it better for you.
0: Well, it's just got to get... They still got some work to do. Because I'm just trying to determine how this is going to roll out into the winter season, because you know how it gets crazy during the winter.
1: Right.
0: And when they make the roads better for us to drive in the winter, not worse. Some of that stuff is a little too, it's like a maze. Like, you know how the little mouse runs through the maze?
1: Right.
0: That's what it looks like over at 35. It's all over the board. It's a winding road. It's like the yellow brick road over there.
1: Start being careful now.
0: I'm trying.
1: Because when that scarecrow comes out, it's all over.
0: Follow the yellow brick road. That's what I tell myself every morning.
1: Coming up this morning's Dear Friend, where we try to solve a love problem with a love song.
0: Definitely got to have a brain to drive down there. Wake up, work out, come on.
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1: 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Latricia Vitale with us this morning on the People Station. You're such a dynamo, and I have to say this, just overwhelmed by the full-throated support that you've given this radio station. And we're not even in your district.
6: Oh, but you are. You're in all of our districts. I don't care where I am. I'm listening to KMOJ. KMOJ is the lifeline of this community. And so anything I can do to support KMOJ, it feels good. It's those things that we all get to benefit from. And you know, there's so many folks like you who are seeing this project through. I'm so proud to be working alongside of. And you know, I'll help in any way I can to make sure that we have this treasure in our community, even if it's on the Ward 5 side of North Minneapolis.
1: I'm just overwhelmed. You said, I don't even know why you're calling me, but I'm coming anyway.
6: Absolutely. Freddie calls, here I am.
2: 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It's about our community. We are the People Station. And now, more music with Freddie Bell and Chantel Sings in the morning on 89.9 KMOJ. 89.9 KMOJ, and we sound like this.

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1: 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And right now it's time for this morning's Dear Friend. This is an opportunity where we solve love problems with love songs. And we invite you, if you've got a love problem going on right now, you can email us. 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Don't use your name, and if you do, we won't use it anyway. And if you think you can solve this love problem after hearing the letter, call us, 612-377-3456. And we really put you to the front of the line if you're a first-time caller. Isn't that right, Chantel?
2: Yes, that is correct. I can screen it and get you right in, so call me.
1: All right, here's this morning's letter. And it reads this way, Dear Friend, my husband and I have a daughter who's almost a year old. She's our first child, and I love seeing how much he loves her. He does help with a few things, but when it comes to feeding her, changing her diaper, holding her, or rocking her, he says that's my job. He tells me he's afraid he'll hurt her. I've tried to reassure him that she's sturdier than he thinks, and I've offered to show him what to do, but somehow he still steps back and I end up doing the hands-on care. The hardest part is watching her reach for him. She doesn't know that he's afraid or that he thinks caring for her is my responsibility. She just wants her dad to pick her up. Sometimes he does, but often he hesitates or hands her right back to me. And I can see her little arm stretching toward him, and it breaks my heart. I don't want to accuse him or make him feel like a bad person. I know he loves her, but I'm tired. And I don't want to be the only one she turns to for comfort. I want them to have their own bond, built through the everyday things like a bottle, a diaper change, a little rocking before bed, something. I'm trying to figure out how to help him understand that her dad means, that being her dad means learning to care for her too. I'm not sure how I can say that without him feeling like I'm just trying to jump on him. Signed, your daughter wants you.
2: Your daughter wants you.
1: Well, I never expected to have a letter like this. Good morning. Yeah. Can you help solve this love problem with a love song? If you can, call now. 612-377-3456. And I just put the pieces together. We are family.
2: Mm-hmm.
1: I get it.
2: I think it's a pretty common problem, though.
1: Really?
2: Campbell J. I think so. Campbell J., good morning. Good morning.
3: And we are family.
2: You have to turn your radio down just a bit. We can't understand you. Try us back. No, I think, I don't know. Did she say how old the baby was?
1: Not quite a year.
2: Okay, yeah. That's pretty. It happens. It happens. Because, you know, a lot of times guys don't, the father doesn't, you know, they don't feel like they know how to hold the baby, or, you know, the connection is usually with the mom because we've carried the baby for so long, and so we naturally, our instincts, our maternal instincts kick in. And I think a lot of guys, it takes a little time for them, because I've even heard guys say, I don't want to really deal with the child until they're like a toddler age.
1: They're
2: walking, or, you know, they'll deal with the kid, but not like the mom, you know, not be so, you know, involved, because they're just a little nervous about, like he said, he doesn't want to hurt the baby. But then sometimes they can turn into just completely neglecting the fact that I need you to help me with the child. Like, it's both of our child together, not just mine.
1: Mm-hmm.
2: And the mother does get tired. So, Cam OJ, good morning. Good morning.
4: Good morning.
1: Can you help solve this love problem?
4: Yeah. No pain, no gain.
1: No pain, no gain.
4: Yeah.
1: All right. Who is this?
4: This is Anita.
1: Anita, hi. Where are you calling from?
4: I'm calling from St. Paul.
1: Oh, you're calling from her city. Thanks so much.
2: Thank you, Anita. We appreciate you. KMOJ, good morning.
5: Good morning. I just want to add a song to your list this morning.
2: What's that?
5: Stevie Wonder's Isn't She Lovely?
2: Oh,
1: I like that.
5: And I believe that in time, you know, I think, you know, one of the things too, right, this is something she can try, is when dad is laying there, just relaxing, take the baby and just lay it across his chest. Mm. You know what I mean? Mm-hmm. And then they'll begin to get that bun, and he'll know that, oh, it's okay for her to just lay here without him handling with her hands mm-hmm. right away if he thinks that's something that is fragile for her.
2: I agree.
1: What an excellent idea.
2: That's a great idea.
5: Yeah. Okay. Have a good morning, guys.
2: Thank you. Too. We appreciate it.
1: Man, was he a doctor?
2: Right. Was he a new dad?
1: Perhaps.
2: That was a great idea, and I think that's a good way to go about it. It's not so intimidating. Just lay the baby there.
1: Yes.
2: Baby's going to feel dead and feel comfortable and feel loved, and mommy gets to take a quick break, and mommy gets to leave and go out with her friends.
1: No. Go pee or something, you know.
2: Cam, what's up?
6: I'm back again. Hi, how are you? This is Cece in St. Paul.
1: Good morning.
6: Okay, good morning. Good morning. I have a song for y'all.
2: What's that?
6: Will Smith, Just the Two of Us.
2: Aww.
6: When he dedicated that song to his son, Jaden, I think that's a beautiful song for a young man to listen to and kind of get into the vibe of expressing fatherhood.
2: That is. That's a good song. That's a good one. Thank you so much. What's your name?
6: My name is Cece, and I'm in St. Paul.
2: CC in the Music Factory. I love it.
6: That's right. Have a good day, y'all.
2: You too, honey. You know, this is a very, very good song for this situation, that's for sure. But I'll tell you what I would do after I put the baby on his chest, and then that's another song that really resonates with me, because after that, I will be leaving to go to Miami.
1: You be leaving?
2: To go to Miami.
1: Oh, my gosh.
2: I need a break. She says she need a break. She's tired. You know? What's wrong with her going to Miami?
1: Two fingers up. Peace out.
2: Camel J, good morning.
7: Good
2: morning.
7: I don't have a song, but I have something to say.
1: Uh-oh.
7: When I was 8 years old, my mom had her 7th baby. She was like, when he gets 3 months old, I want you to start changing the diapers. Back then, it was the Pampers.
2: Mm-hmm.
7: The cloth diapers.
1: Mm-hmm.
7: Yeah. And so, ever since then, I've been loving to pick up the babies and hold them and cuddle with them and stuff.
2: Sweet.
7: But he don't have to be afraid to touch the baby.
2: Right. Mm-hmm.
7: You know, just pick her up and give her some love.
2: Oh, love
1: that. Sounds like great advice.
2: That sounds like a good song. Pick her up and show her some love.
7: Yeah.
2: All right.
1: Who is this with this wonderful advice?
7: This is Sam from Roseville.
1: Thank Sam, you. I knew it.
2: There you go.
1: One of my favorite listeners in Roseville.
2: The lies.
1: How
2: the
1: you
2: lies.
1: Doing, man?
7: Thank you.
2: Thank you, Sam. We appreciate you.
1: Lies.
2: Here we go with the lies. No, I like that. That's great advice. I like the fact that he said you don't have to be afraid of the baby and the whole thing. And then the other caller that said just lay the baby down. I think that's the perfect way to go about it.
1: Wow. There's some compassionate people out here.
2: Yeah, I'm glad that they're coming up with good ideas, because these are not just love songs solving a problem. They're giving out good advice.
1: Mm-hmm.
2: So if there's anybody, any family that's got a newborn baby and the father or even the mom feels uncomfortable connecting with the baby, those are some great pieces of advice that I think you should follow.
1: You know, actually, I thought Dr. Nathan Chomolo, who is a pediatrician,
2: mm-hmm.
1: would chime in this morning. He's an incredible internist, family doctor. He does a great job, and at one point he was a COVID specialist, but I do know he's a pediatrician, and I wonder how he would comment on something like this.
2: Okay, well, maybe he'll call us. In the meantime,
1: if he's awake,
2: I'm booking my flight.
1: I'm going to Miami.
2: why you have a problem with me going to Miami? Why can't I go to Miami with Will and say hi, Will? I'm telling you,
1: and he'll just give you that strange look.
2: You know, Will Smith being him, he'll say hi. You know, he's kind of a down to earth guy. Then he'll walk away and leave me standing there. Hey, okay, and that's how that's going.
1: All right, this is our song.
2: No, we gotta keep it real and do the right thing.
8: Subject.
2: Just the two of us. I like that.
1: All right. Just this reminder, if you have a love problem, feel free to write Dear Friend.

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10: I'm Misty Jordan with BIN News. Now, as several communities around Metro Detroit end their contracts with Flock Safety, Inkster is expanding the service. Inkston Mayor Byron Nolan says improving safety for residents is vital.
11: It's being proactive, preventing crime before it happens, responding faster when emergencies occur.
10: Police Chief Tamika Jenkins says while there will always be people who try to abuse the system, they have safeguards in place to deal with those situations. Former Vice President Kamala Harris says the window is shutting on establishing global safety rules on artificial intelligence. Harris called on countries around the world to establish guardrails. And the WNBA Finals are coming to State Farm Arena in Atlanta. Tuesday, the Atlanta Dream revealed that scheduling has worked out to host games 3 and 4 at the arena. Get BIN News now on demand 24/7 on the iHeartRadio app.
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4: It's 8:11 on the clock. Freddie and Chantel in the morning. That's the wake-up workout every single morning. You don't want to miss it. That's DJ Intense. This is entertainment news. The man guilty of murdering Tupac is being sentenced to 40 years to life in prison. Dwayne Davis learned his fate in a Las Vegas courtroom yesterday. The 63-year-old, they say, orchestrated the 1996 killing of the legendary rapper near the Las Vegas Strip. Davis is the only person ever charged in the murder. And there was a rapper that came out, and he was all over social media saying that it was also should have been implicated. Snoop Dogg, Dr. Dre, he says, Diddy, all of these people, and even Jay-Z he named as people who should have been a part of, a part of that whole, murder scene and murder case, and saying that they were part of orchestrating the murder of Tupac. And the man said he's talked to Tupac. That's what he said. He talked to Tupac spiritually.
5: Spiritually.
4: And Tupac said those people are also involved in his murder.
5: Wow.
4: Diddy, Jay-Z, who else did he say? All of them. So that's what he said. He said there will be more information coming out in the months and years ahead. It's not over, is what the man said.
5: That's what I'm saying.
4: If you're a fan of Doechii, she's back with new music. The rapper released her new song, Bombs, as part of her Swamp Sessions. The song marks Doechii's first solo track of 2026. The music video, Bombs, is available to watch if you like her on YouTube. In addition to that video, the artist has also shared a lengthy letter about how she feels ahead of her upcoming album. She revealed that she spent a few years relearning hip-hop as a student, and she feels inspired to contribute to to evolve it. Doechii has yet to announce the official release date for her album. And Jay-Z's three-night residency, you talked about it, at Yankee Stadium has reportedly generated millions of dollars. According to touring data, the rapper's three sold-out shows, Jay-Z 30 shows, brought in over $42 million in total revenue after selling more than 136,000 tickets. How much of carry to one divided by three plus?
5: $10.
4: $10. Why didn't I think of that?
5: If it's expensive, it's $10.
4: Right. It's the biggest box office reported by a rapper in history during the

0: 10th anniversary tour. He had a stop in L.A. on Friday, and toward the end of the show, Schoolboy Q said that his 7th studio album, Thanks Q, will arrive in 2027. Not Thanks Q, but Thank Q. Thank Q. That's the name of the album.
1: Nice play on words.
0: Get it? Yeah, he wants you to thank him and also thank you. See? You could do something like that with your name. We'll come up with something. Toward the end of the show, Schoolboy Q said that his 7th album, again, will arrive, if you're a fan, and it'll come out next year. He's confirmed that the project will contain 12 songs, but has yet to announce the exact release date. These artists always talk about, oh, we got a project, I got a project. They have no dates, no information, no further information, no further questions, Your Honor. But yet, we're supposed to be excited for the project.
1: Are you?
0: No.
1: Okay.
0: And that's that. It's 8:14 on the clock. That's entertainment news for you.
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4: Good morning, Freddie. Good morning, Chantel. What a pleasure it is to join you both on this amazing Wednesday morning. Happy hump day to you too and all of our listeners listening around the Twin Cities and nationwide. Thank you for joining this broadcast. We've got so much to bring you this morning. Let's talk right about it right now and get into it. The Minnesota Wild suffered a tough loss last night, falling to the Winnipeg Jets 5-2. But even in defeat, Minnesota superstar Kirill Kaprizov continues to show why he's one of the best players in the National Hockey League. Kaprizov scored both goals for Minnesota, giving him an NHL leading 8 goals this season. That's 8 goals in just 7 games. Minnesota actually battled back twice in the first period, tying the game at 2. But Winnipeg took control in the second period behind Cole Perfetti, who finished with 2 goals. Jets center Mark Scheifele added a goal and 2 assists. And here's another impressive Minnesota statistic. Wild defenseman Quinn Hughes extended his season-opening point streak to 7 games, recording 2 goals and 8 assists during that match. That stretch. Minnesota goaltender Calvin Pickard made 20 saves in his Wild debut. The loss drops Minnesota to 4 wins and 2 regulation losses and 1 overtime loss. The Wild return home tomorrow night to face the St. Louis Blues. Puck drops at 7 p.m. Central. Now let's move it over to basketball. Our Minnesota Timberwolves are back in action tonight, hosting the Detroit Pistons at Target Center. The Wolves are coming off an impressive 122-104 preseason victory over the New York Knicks on Monday. Anthony Edwards led Minnesota with 26 points, while Jaden McDaniels contributed 22, and that's exactly what Timberwolves fans want to see. Anthony Edwards is continuing to establish himself as one of the NBA's best premier offensive players. Tonight's matchup against Detroit gives Minnesota another opportunity to build chemistry before the regular season begins. Tip-off is at 7 p.m. Central. Let's move things over to the Minnesota Lynx, where we have a few things to recognize. Head coach and president of basketball operations Cheryl Reeve has been named 2026 WNBA Executive of the Year. This is the third time Reeve has received the honor. She has also earned Coach of the Year recognition after leading Minnesota to the league-best 33-11 regular season record. And let's not forget about sensation Olivia Miles, who unanimously won the WNBA Rookie of the Year. Miles averaged nearly 20 points and 6 assists per game. The Lynx may have fallen short of their championship expectations, but Minnesota has plenty of talent to build around. Let's move things over to the baseball diamond. Last night, the Tampa Bay Rays defeated the Cleveland Guardians 3-1 in Game 2 of the American League Championship Series. And the big story was Tampa Bay starting pitcher Freddie Peralta. Peralta delivered 6 scoreless innings, allowing just 4 hits while striking out 4 batters. The Rays took advantage of a Cleveland defensive mistake in the 4th inning. However, Liam Hicks delivered a 2-clutch single to help Tampa Bay build a 3-run lead. And then Cleveland only managed 1 run the entire night. And just like that, the American League Championship Series is tied at 1 game apiece. Game 3 takes place tomorrow in Cleveland. Meanwhile, over in the National League, the Milwaukee Brewers hold a commanding 2-0 lead over the defending champion Los Angeles Dodgers. Shocking? Not so much. The Milwaukee Brewers have been bringing the energy in the first 2 games. Game 3 takes place tonight in Los Angeles. The Dodgers are facing a major challenge. If they lose tonight, they'll be starting at 3-0 deficit. First pitch is at 7 p.m. Central on FS1. What to watch for tonight at 7 p.m. Central? Minnesota Timberwolves host the Detroit Pistons at Target Center, and also at 7 p.m., the Milwaukee Brewers will take on the Los Angeles Dodgers in Game 3 of the National League Championship Series. And then tomorrow night, our Minnesota Wild host the St. Louis Blues. And I've got a final word for you. I've got a quote from the great Frederick Douglass, which reads, "If there is no struggle, there is no progress." So listeners always know that setbacks in life are always meant to happen to us, but setbacks are meant for setups. 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I'm Marcus Fitzgerald, reminding you to keep listening to the People Station 89.9. 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
1: 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The People's.

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3: 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Good morning. Good morning. You guys are doing an awesome job. I love listening to you every morning.
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9: I'm Misty Jordan with BIN News Now. A road rage incident in Waterton, Connecticut is going viral after a woman was heard on a video using a racial slur multiple times. Amanda Byrne called police saying she was fearful of another driver identified.

0: side is Jamel Shepard. The argument led to her calling Shepard a racial slur.
1: Call me a again. Call me a again. Call me a again. Y'all racist. Y'all.
0: Police say Shepard allegedly threw a drink at Burns' vehicle. Both are facing charges and expected to appear in court today. Pacific Gas and Electric is now warning about 70,000 California customers that they could be without power starting this evening. And if a new poll from Stetson University is any indication, Florida Republicans may be able to hold off a blue wave. Get BIN News now on demand 24/7 on the iHeartRadio app.
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3: Thanks so much for that. And now, looking at weather, we're going to have cloudy skies all day today with temperatures in the upper 50s. And tonight, expect more cloudy skies and lows in the lower 40s. Thursday, guess what?
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4: Come on now.
3: In the morning. Showers. In the afternoon. Highs in the mid-50s. Right now, the temperature has not moved. It is 49 degrees in Cottage Grove, Ember Grove, and Your Grove. And now, with a look at traffic, here is Chantel Sings.
4: There's got to be something you can do. Do something. Can't you help?
3: I wish.
4: 145th Street West and 143rd Street West. And Rosemount, looks like there's a crash there at Highway 3. 35W southbound over at Ramsey County Road 96 in Arden Hills. There's a crash on the scene. 35E northbound, 494 and 62. That's Mendota Heights. There's a crash there. Debris on the rollway over at Scenic Lane and 50th Street South in Woodbury. You know that where that is, Freddie?
3: I do.
4: Okay, there's some debris. Don't go that way.
3: I'm not picking it up.
4: Okay, 100 North, that's your area. You got to clean your community now. That's your community. Now, what is the debris on the road over there? What is that? That's your area.
3: An area I go through.
4: Okay. 55 and Duluth Street, Golden Valley Road. There's a crash at 100 northbound. If you're heading in that direction, be mindful of that. There's about five events on the map right now, traffic-wise. We'll keep you in the loop and up to date. So rain, clouds, rain, that's what you're telling me?
3: Yes, indeed.
4: That's the information you're giving me?
3: Indeed. And this morning, it was a light drizzle as I was coming in. Not complete saturation of the Twin Cities, but just enough to get your attention.
4: It's all dreary out there. Looks like Gotham City. It was another Jason Voorhees / Michael Myers morning this morning when I came out of my door. It was a Michael Myers morning. I'm not into that. When I come out of my house, I can't see. It's so dark, you know, and I don't have my glasses on, so I'm almost certain I see silhouettes.
3: Good question. Why don't you put your glasses on?
4: They're in the car, friend. I got to get to the car first.
3: How are you going to find it?
4: And I left the last glasses in the house. It's not my fault. You want me to take the glasses out of the house?
3: Hold
4: on.
3: You said I left the glasses in my house, and it's not my fault.
4: I know it was Jason Voorhees this morning. It had to be him. It's so creepy. And then you got the leaves blowing. It's like a movie scene. It's quiet.
3: Mm-hmm.
4: You know, you can't see. And then one day I saw smoke. I said, is this a music video?
3: What?
4: I don't even know. It was just too creepy and windy.
3: It's that time of the year, everyone.
4: Yes, it is.
3: Where you have Reese's Pieces and...

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0: Camel for Hump Day Wednesday.
1: The who?
0: On television now that they first started football this season.
1: Uh-huh.
0: The first game was on Wednesday.
1: Uh-huh.
0: And the Camel, they said, Mike, what day is it?
1: Mm.
0: And he goes, Hump Day! So that's back on television again.
1: Oh, okay, gotcha.
0: Smart.
1: I'm just laughing at you started to sing along with this, like,
0: No.
1: Hey, Jay. Okay, what's going on?
0: Good morning. Glad you're with us this morning. And I have to admit this. At one point during the show, I felt just completely embarrassed because I'm thinking all these people are listening to me while I'm working. And it was daunting there for a few seconds.
1: Oh, gosh, man. So you work for a drive-thru. That's the same thing. Being on the radio. You got a mic and you got a speaker.
0: See?
1: Just got to adjust. That's it.
0: Just have to adjust.
1: I'm sure you worked at KFC somewhere, Wendy's, before in your lifetime. Somewhere down as a teenager. Have you ever worked in a fast food restaurant?
0: Never.
1: Not even as a teenager?
0: Never.
1: Oh, have I? Let's see. I worked at the original cookie company or factory or whatever it was called. The original cookie.
0: So that sets us up for our chatbot question for this morning. What was your very first job as a teenager? Where did you work? And how long did you stay? 612-377-3456. What was your first job when you were a teenager?
1: What was your first job?
0: I didn't sell them. I dusted shoes.
1: At the shoe shack, right?
0: At the shoe store. Sold shoes, 2 pair for $5.
1: Oh, yeah, you told me that. And I'm still waiting on that deal to come back. And what year was this?
0: Years and years and years ago.
1: Years and years back.
0: Yes.
1: And I looked that store up just to see if I can get down there and see if I can bring that deal back. I was going to use your name as a reference.
0: Okay.
1: You know, because I know they said they had XJ900s and they had Pro Wings. I was going to get a pair of those and those Patrick Ewing shoes. I wanted some of those.
0: 2 pair for $5.
1: I wanted some Shaq shoes. I was going to get two pair of those.
0: Well, Shaq's is extra size, so, you know, you have to add $2 to it.
1: What's the short ball player? He had his own shoes, too. He was one of the shortest players in the league, and he had his own shoes.
0: Muggsy Bowles.
1: No. I think his name starts with a B.
0: Bowles. Muggsy Bowles.
1: Breakfast Bones. What are you saying?
0: Muggsy.
1: No, not Muggsy. Who's Muggsy Bones?
0: Bowles? B-O-L-S.
1: Oh, no, I've never heard. Who is that, anyway?
0: Short little player.
1: I never heard of him. There's another guy from the 90s, though. He was short, and he was, like, probably one of the first, of the shortest in the league to ever have his own shoe. Maybe he wasn't the first, but I forget his name. But they were really popular, very. They were at Payless. And you know if it's at Payless, it's popular.
0: Absolutely.
1: Payless was the place. But you know, the Payless was the place back in the day, and like, it was so affordable. Like, you could go on there and get 2 pairs of shoes for $5.99, right?
0: Oh, really?
1: Like $5.99. And then after some years passed and Payless was still in business, they were still doing the thing. And so as an adult, you went in there for your kids. Like, okay, y'all getting Payless shoes. And it's like, why are these shoes, the same shoes I used to buy for $5.99, they're like $73 at Payless.
0: What?
1: The shoe prices went to the roof, and they went out of business.
0: Well, they made all the money that they wanted, so they just closed up.
1: I remember the prices changed so dramatically. I remember just as an adult, I tried to go in there. Jamez was small, like, I'm getting this boy one of these. But these prices are crazy. These are Foot Locker prices. For some Pro Wings.
0: Mm-mm.
1: Yeah, that was weird.
0: No.
1: I remember the days. But yeah, my first job was selling cookies on the corner. I would stand out, not good, like, real chocolate chip cookies.
0: The thoughts that just ran through my mind.
1: Real cookies. Mm-hmm.
0: How many dozen did you sell?
1: Wait, you know, that's why though. That's the thing about being on the air. You gotta be careful. But yeah, it was for a dollar. Four cookies for $1.
0: It's too late, Chantel. I'm just saying, it's too late.
1: Oh, wait, please run the clip. Hold on, wait. Can I push that button that takes it off?
0: Please do.
1: Is it too late?
0: It's way too late. You only had 7 seconds.
2: Good morning.
0: Hello.
2: This Sam again. My first job at 14, I worked in the school in the kitchen, in the cafeteria. And I had other little odd jobs after that.
0: All right.
1: Cafeteria. Okay.
0: Thank you for your call, man.
1: Great job.

0: Oh, that's okay. Nobody heard it. Don't worry. Yeah. It was so fast that I said it. Nobody even knows I said it. It's forgotten about. Trust me.
1: Absolutely.
0: My phone isn't going off, though, so I can't be sure. Uh-oh, there's my mom. What you was doing? What? Mom. Peanut butter and stuff and raisin cookies and stuff. That's what it was.
1: There were 9 U.S. presidents who never did this, and all the others did. They were George Washington, Andrew Jackson, Martin Van Buren, Zachary Taylor, Millard Fillmore, Abraham Lincoln, and Andrew Johnson, Grover Cleveland, and Harry S. Truman.
0: Pay taxes.
1: No, that's not it.
0: What was the question again? I'm sorry. Can you repeat the question,
1: please? These 9 U.S. presidents never did this. Those guys, those individuals who were presidents of the United States.
0: Sleep.
1: That's not it.
0: I'm going to go with get married for $400, please.
1: Try again.
0: I'm going to go with make that change for $500. No. I give up. What did they do?
1: Maybe one of our callers knows. 612-377-3456.
0: They don't
1: 9
0: know.
1: Presidents never did this. All the others have.
0: Give us a hint, please. What does it have to do with?
1: There's no way. I don't think that quickly. I can't give you a hint.
0: Wear socks for $400, please.
1: Give you one more guess.
0: I don't know. Buy trousers. What is it?
1: Actually, you're pretty close, but that's not it.
0: All right. Well, I give up. I don't want to sound any more ignorant than I do already. So, will you be telling me to answer now or later?
1: Now, see, I thought there would be one more president. I thought there'd be 10, but there are just 9. Mm-hmm. These 9 presidents that I just listed never went to college.
0: Oh, your listener, your caller was going to tell you that.
1: Let's see what he says.
0: Camel J, good morning.
2: Good morning.
1: Good morning.
2: The president, they never chew gum. They never did chew gum.
0: Never chew gum. They didn't have gum back then.
2: Oh, they didn't chew gum.
1: That's right. That's right.
0: That ain't right.
1: See ya.
0: They didn't have double mint and minty fruit and all juicy fruit and all that back then. They was chewing on
2: talking about the paint their shoes.
0: They was chewing on clay for gum back then. Okay. You don't want to do that. Not today.
2: Have a good morning.
0: She's tickled. They never did chew gum. That was a good one. They didn't have gum. They had juicy clay. That's what they had to chew on.
1: You know what? If men got pregnant, maternity leave would last for 2 years.
0: More like 20. 89.9, wake up, work
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7: This is Someone You Should Know, presented by KMOJ and Ampers. KG Wilson is a prominent, longtime anti-violence and peace activist based in Minnesota. For over two decades, he's been a well-known community leader dedicated to keeping youth out of gangs, removing illegal guns from the streets, and supporting families devastated by gun violence across the Twin Cities. Before becoming an activist, Wilson overcame severe hardships on the streets, turning away from drugs, gangs, and violence to dedicate his life to community healing. He frequently describes his street outreach and intervention work as his ministry. Over his 22-year career, he's served as a prominent spokesperson for community initiatives, working closely with groups like A Mother's Love and United in Peace, Inc. He is renowned for directly putting himself in harm's way to de-escalate street violence and help individuals in crisis, including a confirmed incident where he successfully talked down a suicidal man on the Hennepin Avenue Bridge. After a brief hiatus, Wilson continues to keep the memory of his beautiful granddaughter, Anaya Allen, alive, frequently advocating for answers and demanding accountability from city leadership regarding gun violence and illegal firearms. Someone You Should Know is a co-production of KMLJ and Ampers with support from the Minnesota Arts and Cultural Heritage Fund.
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0: You do all the time in the studio. You just bust out dancing.
1: I mean, you got to take time out to dance.
0: I just want to dance. That's what he's saying. He just want to dance. He don't want nothing to do with her. He knows she got a boyfriend. He just want to dance. That's it. He's not going to tell.
1: And the line, he must have been just short of words. He says, we go together like pots and pans. Come on, man.
0: Creative.
1: So let's dance.
0: Man, that was such a hard line.
1: Please.
0: Wow. That's good writing, see? If you know good writing, you know. When you say we go together like pots and pans, I just want to dance. That's it. Wash your hands. That's a hit.
1: Hip-hop is funny.
0: Sure is.
1: One more look at your forecast. It's not funny here. Mostly cloudy today with highs in the upper 50s, and north winds will blow you away from 5 to 10 miles an hour. Maybe not that bad. Partly cloudy tonight with lows in the lower 40s. Tomorrow, a chance of showers in the morning, and then rain showers in the afternoon and rain at night. Why doesn't he just say it's going to rain all day? Highs Thursday will be in the mid-50s. Right now, the temperature is still holding steady at 49 degrees in Lindstrom, Minnesota. Chantel Sings has a final look at your morning commute.
0: What if I came up with a rap such as, we go together like a fork and spoon. Let's stay up and watch the moon. Yeah? Okay. I just want to dance.
1: Black Hawk. I thought you were going to say howl at the moon.
0: That too. Black Hawk Road and Yankee Doodle Road in Eagan. Look out for a crash at 13 northbound if you're heading that direction. There's an incident on the scene, 35W northbound at 10 and Ramsey County Road H in Arden Hills. There's another crash there. 494 westbound at Lake Road and Carver Avenue. That's in Woodbury. There's a crash on the scene there as well. Three events on the map. Otherwise, it looks pretty green. And the map looks green anyway. It doesn't have any, no major delays. And that's your final look at traffic and weather.
1: All right. You got to be there by 9:30. You're late. It's 35 past 9. On our way to the last page on the People Station and the Ice, Minnesota's coldest music.
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0: big man.
1: Right.
0: Playa.
1: Right. All the things. And even at my mom's house, even back in Chicago, this guy used to call up to the window loud. Like, Shorty. Shorty. They was like, who is that? Who is he looking for? And I'm like, it's me. I don't know why they all gave me the nickname Shorty. I don't know. That was just my name.
0: Lil Jon and the Eastside Boys. Mm-hmm. 1997, I think it was. 96, 97 came out with Shawty.
1: Shawty.
0: That's Shawty.
1: Yeah, that's how you put, that's how you spell that. What song they had called Shawty?
0: LL Cool J. Shawty.
1: Southern thing.
0: Mm-hmm.
1: Yeah.
0: 50 Cent.
1: Yeah.
0: Go Shawty. It's your birthday.
1: Mm-hmm.
0: It's out there, man.
1: It surely is. It surely is. What do they talk today? Is you know, there's a lot of people. They're trying to. There's the numbers came out for how many people are going to be spending on Halloween this year.
0: Mm-hmm. I saw that number.
1: Stupid. Wow. Americans, they say, will spend an estimated $13.5 billion celebrating Halloween this year. That's according to the National Retail Federation, which expects spending to increase this year by some $400 million. Why are we not opening up our own Halloween Express? Do you want to open one up for next year? Because I'm down if you down.
0: Hey, really?
1: Okay.
0: It's that kind of money.
1: It could be called Freddie and Chantel Halloween, not Express. We can't say that name because they already got that. The Halloween
0: experience.
1: Oh, yeah. Like that. Yep. Freddie and Chantel Halloween experience. Be

0: checking out for that. So we can get off 400 million.
1: Exactly.
0: And I was I take three.
1: Shoot.
0: Because I came up with the idea.
1: How much would I get?
0: $100 million. Just like Austin Powers. $100
1: million. $100 million is good.
0: Okay, well, we own then. And $300 is even better for me.
1: See?
0: See what I'm saying? Some three-quarters of consumers say they plan to celebrate. That includes everything from handing out candy, carving them pumpkins, to watching scary movies.
1: Ooh.
0: Dressing up in costumes. You know, the scary movies are all over the Fire Stick now, all over the streaming services. Every time.
1: Yeah.
0: And that's a problem for me, because... No. Just no.
1: This is the last page of service of the Minnesota Center for Employee Ownership. But scary movies are scary. That's why I don't go to them.
0: I do not. I just don't think it's a reason why I should scare myself more than I'm already scared. I'm scared about things that are just very, very scary. Like, I am scared that they're going to send me another light bill. Every single month I got to get this bill. That's scary. The phone bill due every month. That's some scary stuff, man. How long is this supposed to
1: go? Have you noticed that phone bill comes every month?
0: Oh, when I look,
1: around the same time?
0: I'm scared to open it up. That's scary. What do I need a scary movie for? Life is scary enough, people.
1: It is scary.
0: Or if you pay attention, it's already scary enough.
1: Paying attention?
0: Yeah.
1: Not again.
0: That's scary. Have you been to the grocery store? It's spooky in there, man.
1: Have you seen how high the prices are?
0: Absolutely.
1: The grocery store?
0: I'm talking about creepy. When you go to the checkout line, that's what it sounds like. They're like, whoa, what is that about?
1: Oh, my goodness.
0: Yeah.
1: Speaking
0: creepy.
1: Of scary, I'm going to be in a play at the Pavic Museum. I've done this like 2 or 3 years in a row now to help them to raise money for the Museum of Broadcasting.
0: Mm-hmm.
1: And I'm going to be playing a role in the play. I think I'm Bram Stoker or something like that.
0: What is your character all about in this production?
1: Well, I do know that he's scary.
0: Scary.
1: And yeah, I mean, when I read the script, I get scared.
0: Are

0: House on the Haunted Hill.
1: Okay, that means scared.
0: It's scary.
1: But you're not, you don't even watch scary movies. How are you going to play a scary character?
0: Well, it scares me. We were doing a table reading a couple of weeks ago, and it's not House on the Haunted Hill. What am I thinking about? It's The Legend of Sleepy Hollow.
1: Oh, no, that's worse. That's the one when they take the head off. That man is walking around with no head on?
0: Yes.
1: His head is off?
0: Yes.
1: Nope.
0: I play that role.
1: You play the headless man?
0: Yes.
1: Are you serious?
0: I am totally 100% serious.
1: No way. How are you going to play that role?
0: How am I going to?
1: What, you have some kind of costume or something?
0: Well, it's similar to an animated table reading. You know what a table reading is.
1: Yes, I do.
0: So we'll be sitting on stools on stage, and we'll be reading the play and acting out the voices as we go through.
1: Oh, okay. So you're not physically acting it out, dressing up in the roles.
0: I can't tell you that part.
1: Oh, okay.
0: But yes.
1: Okay.
0: And it is interesting.
1: Sounds like it.
0: Yeah.
1: No.
0: So you can go to Pavic Museum.
1: Pavic at the Havoc.
0: That's right. It's going to be a lot of fun. It's on Halloween.
1: Okay, makes sense.
0: It's on Halloween. So more information, Pavic Museum of Electronic Communication is what it actually is.
1: I wonder what some of the, I can only guess what some of the most popular costumes will probably be this year. I would say probably Trump. A lot of people probably would dress up like that. And probably Michael Jackson after the movie Michael just came out. There's so many Michael impersonators in the world.
0: There are.
1: And I think this year is probably going to be a whole lot of Michaels out there. Probably a lot of sinners costumes from the movie Sinners.
0: Okay.
1: That would be interesting. Get your brother and be Michael B. Jordan 1 and 2. That would be creative. Do that. You know?
0: Oh, my goodness.
1: Or dress like as if you were back in the 50s and the 40s. That should be creative, you know? The swinging 40s or whatever they call it. Swinging 30s or swinging 70s. What year was they swinging?
0: I don't know.
1: Well, ask Mint Condition. They got a song called You Send Me Swinging.
0: Or Hollywood Swinging. Right. One of those.
1: Hollywood Swinging.
0: Hollywood Swing.
1: What do they call it? The roaring 20s. That's what I'm looking for. Yeah, roaring, not swinging. Sorry.
0: Same thing, Chantel.
1: Well, I don't know why all of this makes... It's all in there. We're talking about The Wizard of Oz and all of the things. Roaring. I was saying another... We were talking about it offline. I think another creative costume idea for a group of friends, I think, would be to everybody plays a character or dresses up as a character from The Wizard of Oz.
0: That would be fun.
1: Or from The Wiz. So, you know, you got your Dorothy, you got the brain, the Scarecrow, the Lion, and the Tin Man. Yeah. And somebody can beat a little Toto and run around like that.
0: So you're going to let somebody be a dog for real?
1: Mm-hmm. You got to make it real, you know? You're going to do it. I would.
0: You know, if you're going to have a group of costumes together, I wouldn't go that direction.
1: Why? That's fun.
0: I think what you should do is call it, get a group of people together and call it the Junkyard Gang. Hmm. Then you can have Fat Albert, Mushmouth, Dumb Donald, Rudy Davis, Old Weird Harold, all of those guys. And then Russell, you know, that's Bill Cosby. And, you know, dress up like those fellas.
1: That's interesting. That's creative.
0: That would be fun.
1: Yeah. Or you can be a...
0: I can see you're really enthusiastic about this.
1: I am. Or you could be a food... You could be you could be some groceries. Dress up like a hamburger, hot dog, and all the condiments. Ketchup, mustard, mayo. Somebody could be a steak. Somebody could be a pizza. With groceries being so high, it would be very motivating to see that people are actually giving back to the community dressed up like groceries. And somebody can be a grocery bag, like a paper bag. That would be fun.
0: I just got a text that says, Freddie Bell, you could dress up as a nut. No, thank you.
1: I told you should be a barbecue grill.

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3: 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Rather be myself or people look at me, don't matter. A rock star, just trying to keep it kosher.

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1: It's time for the community's choice to let you know about some of the upcoming events in the community. I'm Kimyo Haley. 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I'm Kimyo Haley. 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
1: Yeah. Ice.

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1: It's time for the community's choice to let you know about some of the upcoming events in the community. I'm Kimyo Haley. Inspired Worship presents The Overflow, a worship concert on Saturday, October 24th. 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I'm Kimyo Haley. Have a good day.
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1: J-White, turn me up. 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
1: It's time for the community's choice to let you know about some of the upcoming events in the community. I'm Kimuel Haley. Inspired Worship presents The Overflow, a worship concert on Saturday, October 24th. 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There will be candy, food trucks,

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I feel about it, it's just how I feel about it, you know what I'm saying? 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